0: lots of mistakes and so on. I want to understand, is it right or not? Do you think it is not right position? How to say it? I do not know.
1: It's a great position, yeah.

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0: We have a remarkable radio station.

balls and shit. 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Now, fuck. I mean, I don't care where it goes as long as it ain't here.

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Look a bit harder, deep within. Mind rushing back to a life of sin. All flooding back, where'd you begin? Take a look at the skin you're in. Look a bit harder, deep within. Mind rushing back to a life of sin. All flooding back, where'd you begin? These thoughts that I harbour, most days my mind's a disaster. Smiles, frowns, the tears, the laughter. Deeper and darker, weaker and harder. Rapid descent, a fall from the rafters. Tapping the scent, wolves wanna harm us. I'm back in again, mapping and tracking, now lacking intent. Now lost in a paradox box, locked. Hands spin fast on a stop watch. Time feels slow like a watch stopped. Block clocks, rapid descent. Tapping the scent, can't pluck up the courage or muster the strength. It's been funny of late. I've been carrying weight of the world on my back like a boulder. Stress on my neck and my shoulders. I've paid my dues, all I received was these concrete shoes. Sank to the bottom of the deepest blue, no bliss, just a mist and abyss, that's you. Drown my sorrows with endless swallows, but still feel hollow. Tomorrow's not promised, why promise tomorrow? Question what follows, others will wallow. Take a look at the skin you're in. Look a bit harder, deep within. Mind rushing back to a life of sin.

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People were using experimental sounds. Experimental sounds. Experimental sounds. Place where you can explore sounds. Where you can explore sounds. 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

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People were using experimental sounds. Experimental sounds. Explore sounds. Explore sounds. Explore sounds. Explore sounds.

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You know what I'm saying? I got that Midas touch, golden ratio, Super Nintendo retro busting nuts. On memes, gonna be mainstream. And if you're contrarian, you can suck.

0: Hello?
1: Hey, it's me, a future funk producer that...
0: How did you get this number?
1: It doesn't matter, but I know that you're clearly making fun of me without name dropping, and I don't like that, and I don't like that, and I don't like that, and I don't like that, and I don't like that. Clown with glasses is passing off as trash as classic, but as a future funk producer you could use some music classes, a sacred genre I'm placing inside a crystal casing, shattered by some edgy teens on Twitter trying to make it mainstream, cause I'm on cloud nine, rimmed with silver linings of uploads of looping anime clips and perfect timing and mixing of disco from the 80s, I'm future funking your lady, bass so thick and creepy.

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If you could see everything, what would you see? Do you believe destiny? What will it bring? If you could be everything, why would you? I close my eyes, to my surprise, I'm still alive. The heart's still beating, the blood is flowing. Always knowing mine is everything.

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1: Nujabes.
0: If you don't mind, we'd like to play something for you.

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1: Что?
0: I'm sorry.

noise and amplifying when we coming with the swing. 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Climbing to position, we synchronize the heat. Live from outer ghetto, we maximize.